The smile on your face. Don't bring everybody down like this. Don't worry. 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I'm not worried.

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0: Hey, sweetie. 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

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God. 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

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One time, two times, tell you.

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Get me $18 million by the weekend. 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
1: Come on.
2: Ladies, you here for the audition?
1: Yes. I'm Diamond, and this is Pearl.
0: Pearl?

condition would be pleasing any politician. Reasons would try to treat the seasons if they could. The state of the condition insults my intuition, and it only makes me crazy and hard like wood. Everybody stutters one way or the other, so check out my message to you. As a matter of fact, don't let nothing hold you back. If the scat man can do it, brother, so can you. I'm a scat man.

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If the scat man can do it, so can you. I hear you all ask about the meaning of scat. Well, I'm the professor and all I can tell you is while you're still sleeping, the saints are still weeping, 'cause things you call dead haven't yet had the chance to be born. I'm the scat man.

0: it's my, you know, honor to be here as a member of KISS. I'm, you know, just being in the Czech Republic and being in Prague, it's an honor, and I love it, and I want to do more. And
1: I guess it's really such a big pleasure to meet you. You're such a legend. Ben, you too. So, you're right after your concert. How was it?
0: It exceeded our expectations, and we didn't really have high expectations necessarily. We knew we'd kick ass, but
1: you didn't have big expectation.
0: We just rehearsed for an hour the other night, and never had the opportunity before, and we were a little worried to begin, to be honest with you, to begin with, but
1: now
0: everything's okay. This actually happens with world-class musicians and stuff. We worry.
1: Oh, come on. How did you enjoy it?
2: And just as Tommy says, I was very worried. The rehearsal was, for me, it was a little bit traumatic because I was messing up the lyrics and I wasn't really sure how it's going, and I was scared I'm going to mess it up on the big stage. I didn't know how the new song is going to go. I had kind of an idea like how to work with the people with the song, with the claps and stuff, yeah. Which I think it helped a lot to like get the people involved, and it's just like overall it just clicked, everything just so perfect. Like I loved it. I loved every second, and I enjoyed every second on stage with you. It was just like I was feeling it. It was perfect. I was speechless. I had moments where I was just like, I was just dropped on my knees and I was just like smiling, happy.

0: What about the Czech fans? What about the atmosphere here?
1: You know, this is one of the, I'm not just
0: if
1: saying,
0: you can compare to other countries.
1: Czech Republic is one of our biggest markets and countries in Europe, no doubt about it, and anywhere in the world. This is a lot of rock and roll people here. You know what I mean? It's like, I knew this was going to be, there would be a good crowd. I knew when we played our music that it would go over pretty well.
0: Okay. Guys, I need to know, how did this collaboration come to life?
2: I think it's actually I think Lucas, because he had the balls to ask. Lucas, my manager, was just like, you know what, Tommy is going to Czech Republic, you know, because he has a family interest here. So why don't we just ask him, you know, like if he doesn't want to like meet or do something. I'm like, what do you mean do something? Why would he do something? He's like, I don't know, you're sitting at stadiums and like arenas, don't you wanna, you would talk to him. I'm like, why would he talk to me? He's like, let's just try it. And Lucas is very like,
0: give it a shot.
2: Managers are supposed to be that. He's just like, let's give it a shot. And he gave it a shot, and then next thing you know, he's like, so Tommy wrote me back, and I'm like, what do you mean he wrote you back? Yeah, he wrote me back, and like he said like, yeah, we can meet. I was like, you said what? And then we met at a like at a cafe, I think, and yeah, the rest is history. It's just like
1: history.
0: Oh my god.
1: Plus we knew it was gonna work because Carol, the lead guitarist,
0: yeah,
1: is a big Kiss fan. And so we knew if all else fails, Carol will be there holding the torch.

0: I need to ask,
1: yes,
0: if you don't mind, about Kiss Band, if it's,
1: yes,
0: fine for you. What do you plan?
1: We're not touring anymore, but still very active, doing shows, special events, maybe a residency in Vegas, but we're developing an Avatar show right now, which is going to be a virtual show.
0: Yeah,
1: and,
0: yeah.
1: And it's going to be very, very, very impressive. We've got the top people in the world working on it, you know, big budget, and it's going to be a show that's in a purpose-built theater in Las Vegas, 2028.
0: Okay.
1: So you got to check that out.
0: I'm looking at you, I feel like you're not getting older. How are you doing?
1: You know, it's my little secret here.
0: Tell us.
1: Only my. No, I. I'm a little.
0: No, I mean you.
1: I was always
0: really good.
1: Thank you very much. The youngest guy in the band, I guess. So, I maybe have a couple years left in me. So yeah. Keep rocking.
0: You look great as well, Ben.
1: He does. He really
0: does. Yeah, I heard you have a Czech girlfriend here, so you spend a lot of time here.
1: Yeah, I'm actually have a part-time home here now in Prague,
0: mm-hmm.
1: And I have a baby girl here. It's a year and a half old. I know it's, you know, very rock and roll.
0: Yeah.
1: Great story, but yeah, my daughter's mother is Czech, and so here we are.
0: Okay, I didn't know that.
1: Yeah, and. They live here, so I'm coming and visiting quite a bit.

0: It's interesting. The first time I was in Prague was back in the 90s.
1: Okay.
0: You know, probably 30.
1: Do you remember the time?
0: I do, you know, and it's, I can't tell you how different it was back then, because this was just a few years after.
1: Well, tell us, please.
0: You know, after things change, you know, with the revolution and...
1: Yeah.
0: It's just completely, it's black and white. You wouldn't even recognize it back then. It's just, there was one hotel, there was nothing. And now it's so vibrant. In 30 years, it's incredible how quickly things can change when you get the right people and things happening.
1: Wow. I can tell because I wasn't alive these times.
0: No. But I know, I'm getting a little older, but But I love Prague. I still have a lot to find and look around. And I've just been pretty busy when I'm here, running around doing all the things that I need to get done.
1: Yeah, like spending a lot of time with Ben, I understand.
0: Yeah,
1: of course.
0: Well, you know, we're lucky that we ended up getting together and we wrote this song, you know, Bike Rock.
1: Yeah, I love this song.
0: And
1: I have to say, when I heard it, I was like, what? This is Ben? I'm serious. Oh, my God. I need to know. Whose idea was this song?
0: Well, it was both of ours. But
2: also Dean.
0: Dean.
1: Because, I mean, it's such a banger.
0: Yeah.
1: I swear,
0: there's another good friend of ours named Dan Reed, and he's an American, but he lives in Prague now, and he co-wrote the song with us.
1: Yeah.
0: Dan's a very, very talented guy, and great songwriter and musician and vocalist and things like that. And I've known him for a long time. He's originally from where I grew up.
1: No,
0: and so,
1: I have to say, it was like, oh, my God, it's Ben.
0: But that was
1: not possible. Oh, my God.
0: That was the whole point of it, though. We wanted to kind of stretch our boundaries, and I wanted to do something more.
1: Yeah.
0: A little. I love getting outside of the regular thing that you do, and this was a great opportunity to do that. Ben probably feels the same way.
2: Yeah, same thing.

0: Have you met each other like before, or this was the first time this year?
1: First we met.
0: Yeah.
1: Like we talked like, oh, what can we actually do together? What are the options? If we even like have a good connection, you know.
2: Which is really important.
1: Yeah.
3: You know. And we met. We had coffee one day, and I walked away thinking, he's a cool guy. I didn't know what he was going to be like, and I felt very comfortable.
0: So,
3: and
0: if wasn't a click at first time, so you are going to cancel it?
3: I don't know. You know, who knows? Who can say? It's just a matter. You just have to take it one step at a time.
0: You have to feel the vibe.
1: Yeah.
0: And if there's no vibe, so
1: then it's just like, oh, it was nice. But like, it's more
0: like,
1: about,
0: okay,
1: it's more
0: nice
1: about
0: to meet you. Sorry.
1: But it's more like, it's not on my side. It's more like it's. Out of respect, it's like if Tommy didn't feel it, then nothing would happen.
3: It's been great for me too because I'm spending time here now, and I want to get to know the people that are doing the big things here and music. And you know, it's what I do too, and I want to get involved in that and be part of it. And so I was very, very fortunate to be able to get to know Benny and work on this song. And
0: we are so glad you're here.
3: Yeah, well, thank you. Great.

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Someday you too will know my pain and smile its black tooth grin. 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My icy fingers claw your